I'ma just let this ride out. I might let it ride out for like 7 minutes. You glued to it, whatever. Real talk. Is you rolling? Room room, turn the lights down. It's that shit you roll up like little tight J2. Whatever you like to do.

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Any underground dance music can be house.

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2: tohle budeme hrát, dokud se z toho nepřijde.
1: Situation could therefore be considered medical as healing for a social disorder. But again, I would say that they used in that way

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Somehow, you remain modest. Flashbulbs pop, pop.

I lost in my DMs. What? My DMs. What? You better come get your man. I think he wanna be way more than friends.

Keep on Rising. Groovy, groovy. Toto sú Revival House Project. Sometimes we feel like we're Luciana. Alebo Luciana.

Dvojica Dan Rush, Luka Martini, Soul Paradise. Of the Sanctus Groove. DJ Marty Mate in the mix.

DJ Marty met In The Mix. 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Tak ako stále. 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

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This week we have tracks from Praise Cats and Andrea Love, DJ Juanito featuring Lena Santiago, Alexander Billiard, S, and Julian Sacchelli, and much more. We're going to start the show with one of my favorites. It's the Naya Day and the 14-year-old phenomena, Max Winfield. This is I Can Feel It.

Bring It Back. Before that was Armin Van Helden, Ralphie, and George Reed with This Ain't Love. And just before that was Roger Sanchez, Low Stepper, and Ragdoll with Temptation. Let's keep the music flowing. Up next is Rough Loaders and E&G with Lost With My Friends.

That you heard Robin S, RSCL, and Jengi with Shine On Me. Before that, we had Wookie and Allegra Miles' Daydream, and Alexandra Villiers' Wild and Free. Hey, I'm Crystal Waters, and you're listening to I Am House Radio. If you would like full track listings, just go over to our podcast page at I Am House Radio. Okay, up next, we have Mel Hall and Alex Hosking.

0: That was Marlon Sadler's Motion. Before that was DJ Juanito featuring Lena Santiago's Deep Inside of Me. And we had my girls Coco and Breezy with Lie to You. I'm going to leave you with Praise Cats and Andrea Love. This is Shine on Me. I'm Crystal Waters wishing you love, peace, and house music. Bye for now.
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0: 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Zoom.
1: When I move, you move.
2: Just like that.
1: When I move, you move.
2: Just like that.
1: When I move, you move.
2: Just like that.
1: When I move, you move.
2: Just like that.
1: When I move, you move.
2: Just like that.
1: When I move, you move.
2: Just like that.
1: When I move, you move.
2: Just like that.
1: When I move, you move.
2: Just like that.
1: When I move, you move.
2: Just like that.
1: When I move, you move.
2: Just like that.
1: When I move, you move.
2: Just like that.
1: When I move, you move.
2: Just like that.
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myself, maybe, just maybe, this is what love feels like before it even begins.

House, house, house, house, house, house, house, house, house, house, house, house, house, house, house, house, house, house, house, house, house, house, house, house, house, house, house, house, house, house, house, house, house, house, house, house, house, house, house, house, house, house, house, house, house, house, house, house, house, house, house, house, house, house, house, house, 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house, house, house, house, house, house, house, house, house, house, house, house, house, house, house, house, house, house, house, house, house,